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1: The Angelus. In the name of the Father, and of the Son, and of the Holy Spirit.
2: Amen.
1: The angel of the Lord declared unto Mary.
2: And she conceived of the Holy Spirit.
1: Hail Mary, full of grace, the Lord is with thee. Blessed art thou amongst women, and blessed is the fruit of thy womb, Jesus.
2: Holy Mary, Mother of God, pray for us sinners, now and at the hour of our death. Amen.
1: Behold the handmaid of the Lord.
2: Be it unto me according to thy word.
1: Hail Mary, full of grace, the Lord is with thee. Blessed art thou amongst women, and blessed is the fruit of thy womb, Jesus.
2: Holy Mary, Mother of God, pray for us sinners, now and at the hour of our death. Amen.
1: And the Word was made flesh,
2: and dwells amongst us.
1: Hail Mary, full of grace, the Lord is with thee. Blessed art thou amongst women, and blessed is the fruit of thy womb, Jesus.
2: Holy Mary, Mother of God, pray for us sinners, now and at the hour of our death. Amen.
1: Pray for us, O Holy Mother of God,
2: that we may be made worthy of the promises of Christ.
1: Let us pray.
2: Pour forth, we beseech thee, O Lord, thy grace into our hearts, that we, to whom the incarnation of Christ thy Son was made known by the message of an angel, may be brought by his passion and cross to the glory of his resurrection, through the same Christ our Lord. Amen.
1: May the divine assistance remain always with us.
2: And may the souls of all the faithful departed, through the mercy of God, rest in peace. Amen.
1: This prayer is brought to you, courtesy of Ajayi Oriafo Memorial Hospital, Center of Orthopedic Excellence.
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0: from the heartbeat of the nation, we bring you current news as it happens from around Nigeria and the world. 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
1: A very good morning to you and welcome to the News at Dawn on EBS 95.7. The time is 6:30. I am Matthew Ajakaye. We begin with the headlines. INEC warns AI disinformation threatens credibility of 2027 elections. Reconstruction of Catholic Charismatic Renewal Road in Benin City progresses steadily. NATO, European Union decry Russia's drone attack in Germany. Details shortly.

0: greater to the details, the chairman of the House of Representatives ad hoc committee investigating the alleged inclusion of the purported Presidential Foreign Intervention Promotion Council in the federal government's budget, Yusuf Gagdi, has dismissed claims that the panel focused its investigation on the organization's self-acclaimed Director General Adeniyi Adeyemi, while ignoring Chief of Staff to the President Femi Gbajabiamila. Gagdi said the committee investigated everyone connected to the controversy and insisted that its probe was guided by evidence rather than identities of those involved. The lawmaker was responding to suggestions that the committee's investigation had concentrated on Adeyemi, who claimed that Gbajabiamila issued him a letter appointing him as Director General of the purported agency. According to him, the committee's mandate was to establish how the purported agency found its way into the machinery of government and the federal budget framework. In the meantime, the committee has uncovered 58 bank accounts and 12 agencies and entities allegedly linked to the organization's disputed Director General Adeniyi Adeyemi. The Independent National Electoral Commission, INEC, has warned that artificial intelligence-driven disinformation poses a serious threat to the credibility of the 2027 general elections, calling for electoral technology and communication to be treated as a single discipline. The INEC chairman, Professor Joshua Mukbito SDN, also disclosed that the commission was conducting a comprehensive audit of its electoral technology systems and considering a mock presidential election to test its readiness ahead of the polls. Mukbito spoke on Wednesday in Abuja in a keynote address delivered on his behalf by the National Commissioner Sani Adam, SDN, on the 13th Annual International Conference of the Association of Communication Scholars and Professionals in Nigeria. He said the credibility of the Electoral Commission increasingly dependent not only on the integrity of the ballots, beavers, and results sheets, but also on how information about electoral processes was understood and trusted by voters, noting that the deployment of beavers and the INEC results viewing portal was intended to address concerns over election transparency. The federal government has given ministries, departments, and agencies until the end of November 2026 to complete the second phase of the national single window as it moves to eliminate regulatory and bureaucratic barriers slowing Nigerian exports. The Minister of Industry, Trade and Investment, Dr. Jumoke Oduwole, announced the deadline on Wednesday in Abuja during the high-level stakeholder engagement on the activation of Phase 2 of the National Single Window and the Export Tracker. She said the next phase of the digital trade platform must address fragmentation, duplication, and weak coordination among government agencies, which have continued to raise costs and create delays for exporters. At back home in Edo State, Governor Mondo Pevolo says the recent amendment of the Financial Autonomy Law of the Edo State House of Assembly and the Judicial Autonomy Law is aimed at strengthening transparency, accountability, and due process in the management of public funds. The governor stated this when he received traditional rulers from East and Southeast local government area at Government House in Benin City. EBS Government House correspondent Moses Agboma reports.
1: Governor Monday Okpebolo used the meeting to explain the rationale behind the recent amendment of the Financial Autonomy Law of the Edo State House of Assembly and the Judicial Autonomy Law. He told the traditional rulers that the changes were necessary to strengthen accountability and ensure that public funds are used for the purposes for which they are appropriated. The governor said no constituency project had been executed since September 2025, despite funds being appropriated for such projects. He explained that under the amended arrangement, constituency projects would be domiciled in the relevant ministries, departments, and agencies where they could be properly monitored and implemented.
2: Since September last year, we have not carried out any constitutional projects. A lot of money was going there and they were not seeing it. These are reasons why we cannot trust individuals to handle public things. Let it follow the normal channel of doing things. They are free now because they will not have their money for their constituency projects. All their projects will be domiciled in different ministries or MDAs. So when that is done, they know, yes, we have appropriated money for this project. So these are things that we are trying to correct, and that is what they have corrected. They must show something to their constituencies. This is what why we voted for us. And that we are going to allow them to do it. Because every project is appropriated for. Constituencies know their fate. This is what this man is going to do for us. You that they voted for, you know this is what you are going to do for your constituencies. That way, you'll be accountable for it.
1: Responding on behalf of the traditional rulers, the Onuji of Uboha, His Royal Highness Ukata Ojiji commended the governor for what he described as the administration's development efforts across the state. He singled out the redevelopment of Ramat Park as a bold demonstration of the governor's vision for the state.
3: Those that were used to pass there, we know the chaotic, hectic hold-up that we experienced there, but today is no longer there. We are very happy seeing what you are doing, and from your unwavering dedication and style of leadership, you have proven that yes, in those states, you are going to take it beyond every reasonable doubt from what we are seeing today.
1: Meanwhile, Governor Pebolo also received the spouses of members of the Edo State House of Assembly who visited the government house to felicitate with him on his birthday. Moses Agboma, EBS News.
0: Residents of Ugbioko and adjoining communities in Benin City are expressing optimism as reconstruction work on the Catholic Charismatic Renewal Road of Upper Ekemwan Road progresses steadily towards completion. The 1.1-kilometer road project initiated by the administration of Governor Mondo Pevolu is designed to address years of poor accessibility, flooding and erosion that have hampered movement and economic activities in the area. EBS Friday Ahimoto reports.
4: The Catholic Charismatic Renewal Road provides access to the prayer ground of the Catholic Charismatic Renewal of Nigeria and other communities in the area. For years, the road had been a major challenge for residents, particularly during the rainy season when flooding and erosion made movement difficult. But the situation is gradually changing as the state government intensifies work on the reconstruction of the roads. Beyond the construction of the carriageway, the project also includes drainage and erosion control measures aimed at providing a lasting solution to the environmental challenges that contributed to the deterioration of the roads.
5: But from the Eto, the tie road now is still far, so they have tied it and the road is very solid. But we pray by the Almighty God they should finish the project. Maybe by November they will finish everything. So we thank the governor for everything.
6: Before this road, you cannot even use leg enter. But as of now, if you can see, bike are passing, even car are passing.
7: I passed through this road not too long ago. It was bad, but today the road is passable. Thank you, Governor.
8: Oh, Governor.
4: Residents say the ongoing reconstruction has already improved accessibility and is beginning to open up the area for greater economic activities.
9: Honestly speaking, the road, at the time I made this road in 2024, it was like a dead trap. The road there is not motorable at that time. At least I commended the effort of the government. Able to do it to this stage.
10: We say thank you, Sao. Well done for work we first do. Before, the truth must be said. We know they pass this road. Even second, third street now will they pass. But we can't thank us. We can't start. We see they beg me help us finish.
11: The governor is trying now, but this time, but we pray that the second time. If you enter, I will believe that you will do more than this one.
4: With the road project now at an advanced stage, residents are hopeful that its completion will bring lasting relief, improve connectivity, and further stimulate development in Ugbioko and adjoining communities. Friday Ehimoto, EBS News.
0: 1 week after the Minister of Works, Dave Umahi, Inspector of the troubled Benin Agbo Road, the traffic gridlock that had caused long delays for motorists around the bypass access has begun to ease. However, several failed portions of the road remain, leaving motorists to contend with uneven and degraded sections of the highway. The concessionaire, Benin Asaba Expressway Concession Company, has commenced remedial works on some of the failed portions, providing some relief to road users. Speaking on the development, Chairman of Igbobaoka Youth Forum, Kinsley Osemigi, said the situation was different from what obtained a week earlier when motorists were spending hours on the routes because of the gridlock. And away from roads to security, where the Adosi Commissioner of Police, CP Patrick Dow, has warned residents against jungle justice, mob action, and other forms of unlawful punishment. The CP says a suspect must be arrested and handed over to the police for proper investigation and prosecution rather than being subjected to punishment by individuals or groups. He gave the warning when members of the Edo State Special Security Squad paid a familiarization visit to the State Police Command in Benin City. EBS Government House correspondent Moses Ogboma reports.
1: The visit by the Edo State Special Security Squad to the police command is aimed at strengthening collaboration with the police in the fight against crime and improving security across the state. Addressing the team, the Commissioner of Police, CP Patrick Dao, called for closer cooperation between the squad, residents, and community-based organizations. The police boss stressed that maintaining peace and security requires collective responsibility, urging citizens to provide useful information to security agencies and allow the law to take its course. He particularly warned against jungle justice and mob action, saying suspects should be lawfully arrested and handed over to the police for investigation and prosecution.
12: Policing is something that involves everyone. But as a private citizen, you can arrest and hand over suspect to the police. We frown at jungle justice, mob action, and any such thing. We charge you to work with the police and assure you that just like other CPs had worked with you, we also will work with you.
1: Speaking on the activities of the Special Security Squad, its spokesperson, Noah Idemudia, said the security situation in Edo has improved significantly, particularly in the fight against cultism following the establishment of the squad. He said the team has recorded several achievements in its operations while also highlighting some of the challenges encountered during field assignments.
13: We have been able to curb cultism to a barest minimum in Edo State. But we thank His Excellency, the Governor of Edo State, who gave us this platform to operate on. Iyekogba Area Command, sir. The reports that are getting to us is not nice at all. And we as civilians, we cannot do or arrest the situation. That is why I am using the opportunity, sir, to let it known to you.
1: The meeting ended with a renewed call for stronger collaboration between the police, the Special Security Squad, and communities as security agencies intensify efforts to maintain peace and protect lives and property across Edo State. Moses Ogboma, EBS News.
0: The Chief of Army Staff, Lieutenant General Waidi Shoaibu, has urged Nigerian Army personnel to develop mental resilience, ethical discipline, and strong character to effectively confront contemporary security threats. Shoaibu made the call on Wednesday at a sensitization seminar on warrior ethos, post-traumatic stress disorder management, and drug and substance abuse in Kaicha, Kaduna State. The Chief of Army Staff, represented by the General Officer Commanding 1 Division Nigerian Army and Commander Sector 1 Operation Fasan Yaman, Major General Abubakar Wase, said modern military operations required more than physical fitness, weapons proficiency, and tactical competence. He said soldiers must also possess the mental strength and discipline required to remain effective under prolonged and extreme operational pressure. And just in case you're joining us, this is the News at Dawn on EBS 95.7. 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
0: Glad to know that you're still there. We continue with the news at dawn on EBS Radio. The coordinator, Office of Edo First Lady, Desile Okpebolo-Anani, has reaffirmed the state government's commitment to providing quality and accessible health care as she partners with the National Obstetric Fistula Center for the South-South region in Benin City. EBS correspondent Pauline Osevige has the details.
15: In a renewed commitment to the medical and mental well-being of Edo residents, particularly women and girls, the coordinator office of the Edo State First Lady, EDC Okpebolo-Anani, paid a visit to the National Obstetric Fistula Center for South South in Benin City. She pledged a strategic partnership with the center to drive public sensitization, ensuring affected women get the necessary treatment. She also appreciated both the federal government and the Edo State Governor for their contributions towards ensuring quality health care for patients.
16: Our mandate is to make sure that we sensitize women, create awareness, and let them know that this hospital exists. The goal is to ensure that the woman in the rural area knows what fistula is about. You don't hide it. Come out, speak about it. And there's treatment for it. And the good news is surgery is completely free. The federal government has taken that upon itself. There's transportation allowance and they are being fed. So we thank the federal government, we thank His Excellency as well, the Governor of Edo State, for giving us this temporary facility and for also giving them 18 hectares of land to build a permanent site for the entire South-South. So it's not just for Edo people, it's for the entire South-South zone.
15: On his part, the medical director of the center, Professor Sunday Adeoye, explained the condition, noting that with proper sensitization, obstetric fistula can be prevented and eventually eradicated. He commended the First Lady's office for its passion and commitment to the health and well-being of women and girls across the state.
17: If you repair existing cases and you prevent formation of new cases, eventually when you sum up those two, you eradicate the problem. Ours is to treat, but it is the position of the patient to come here to assess Africa. And that's why we're indeed glad that Her Excellency has decided to sit on the driver's seat and use her position as a mother of the state to ensure that every single woman in Edo State and the entire South-South knows about the existence of this facility, and beyond that, takes advantage of the free surgery that is available.
15: With free surgical care already guaranteed, this new partnership is expected to boost grassroots health campaigns, encouraging more women to get medical help. Pauline Osemege, EBS News.
0: And away from Nigeria to the foreign scene, where the heads of NATO and the European Commission have warned that Russia is growing increasingly reckless and vowed to respond to what they described as a new normal following a failed drone attack in Germany. European Commission President Ursula von der Leyen said the incident at Leipzig marks a new escalation on European Union soil directly attributed to Russia, adding that Europe must be ready to respond to Russia's recklessness faster and better. NATO Secretary General Mark Rutte said the whole alliance, including the United States, stood in full solidarity with Germany, while Russia has rejected German accusations that a drone carrying explosive deliberately targeted a Ukrainian cargo plane on August 4. German authorities said police investigation and intelligence findings proved Russia was behind the incident, while two suspects have been reportedly identified, including a Belarusian and a Russian passport, and another with a Latvian and Russian passport. And away from the foreign scene, we move over to sports, where reigning champions of the Nigeria Women Football League, NWFL, Edo Queens FC, on Wednesday thrashed Osfar FC of Burkina Faso 5-1 in the semi-final clash at the CAF Women's Champions League qualifying tournament in Ouagadougou, Burkina Faso. Atome Dosso opened the scoring for the 2024 WAFU B champions in the 17th minute. Goal manufacturing machine Chioma Moses and Valentina Oroko struck in quick succession 43 and 45 minutes to increase the tally for the Benin girls. Aminat Folorunshon wrapped up the game for Edo Queens in the 62nd minute to take the game out of reach for the Burkinabes. The host team, however, got a consolation goal in the 91st minute to win the game 5-1. Edo Queens secured their qualification to the semi-final stage after recording a comprehensive 7-0 thrashing of AS Guard National of Niger Republic and 3-1 beating of ASEC Mimosas of the first and second Group B matches. The Benin-based team, however, fell to Aspem Dakwa Ladies FC of Ghana 2-1 on Sunday evening in the last Group B match of the qualifier. They're likely to meet Aspem Dakwa Ladies FC again in the final battle. And to end the news, a quick recap of some of our top stories. Reporting news that INEC has warned AI disinformation threatens credibility of 2027 elections. Reconstruction of Catholic Charismatic Renewal Road in Benin City progressed steadily. NATO, European Union have decried Russia's drone attack in Germany. And that ends the news at dawn as edited by Elvis Ege. I am Matthew Ajakaye. Thanking you for listening. Good morning.

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0: Ladies and gentlemen, boys and girls, we are back on the radio. In case you're wondering, this CBS at 5.7. And it is the best way to start your morning, the morning drive right here. Time check is 3 minutes past the 7 a.m. in the city of Benin. 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It's www.ebsng.com. Today happens to be Thursday, the 3rd of September. September is already running. Yes, in case you're wondering, Matthew Ajakaye is my name. Desmond. Desmond Adabi is in the building. Very good morning to you, Desmond.
1: Good morning, Matthew. Good morning, Benin City. Good morning, Nigeria. It feels good to be here again. Third Thursday, September, to remember.
0: Yeah, September. And now we're going to see increased church activity
1: this
0: period.
1: Today also happens to be one of my friend's birthday.
0: You know a lot of people, man.
1: Oh, yeah, so.
0: You know a lot of people, man. I'm not going to lie.
1: Samuel Sule, today's your birthday. Happy birthday to you.
0: All right, happy birthday to you, Sule. Bring the cake. Unfortunately, you don't bring any cakes. You don't bring any chicken. You don't bring any sharks.
1: Fortunately for me, I eat them alone. I don't bring them to the studio.
0: After
1: the studio, we just hang out with my guys. We eat cakes and drinks and all that.
0: Keep enjoying.

0: line there, you will call us very soon. The number is 090-44-362225. Now you will tell us for here, and we go pick them up. So when we pick them up, we will see go waka run, see find solution to what it they happen. Mm-hmm. Now we did for general matter. So they tell you that now we the ring road there, person complained badly. For if you follow Oza for Sakumba Road, then the former Levetis, he said that they go, they collect money for bus drivers. They give their priority. They'll say priority, some say parity, some say priority. Anyhow, they talk them.
1: Mm. They want PD.
0: But they say that they go for former Levetis there.
1: Yes.
0: Now, there that they do.
1: That they use as office.
0: They use as office. They see they go for Third Junction. Where after that one supermarket there for Third Junction there, they see they use there as their office. They mention their name. Suppose the constituents say allegedly say they be court boys. Now allegedly because it's able to go there, whatever many places they will never
1: visit.
0: But the people where they collect money from people for priority there.
1: Where government not send you?
0: Where government not send you? They call on the Oredo local government. You don't hear what I talk now for old for former Levetis. They say that they park buses. They the rest people where they cut the line. For Sakumba Road there, they know they see passenger because priority people don't collect.
1: As they drop, as they come back to junction, can't collect passengers again.
0: So I could talk that one because now can we be now can we so who go first separate fight, go first separate quarrel. Now make me cut talk that one. Now in a way they do those ones, more than rest from there. They give us some of our name, but until I come there myself. I know say as we they talk and now the people, the relevant authority, they will not go there, go work there now. Former Levetis that they collect money
1: for bad junction.
0: Not be 2,000, not be 3,000, 10,000, 15,000. They collect that for person. Where who you they give that money to? Who send you that money? And they say they reach about 6 of them where they do them. Wakere wow, because me the life they tell person before the law. Of the land,
1: go me hit. Not say they not friend want me. That my first that time.
0: Because the people where come, they do their own genuinely now. They know they see passenger. That one, ordinary bolofoa for that side. Then we don't see beguna where they throw it dirty anyhow. I want to use this opportunity to thank the those state waste management board, the chairman, Ogan Lucky in Eita. He try well. We will tell him about second waste. Secular way they decide of Olia market.
1: But that walk with there.
0: The heap that way they put there. Even the one way me see, plus the one way me no see, when they can't go there, they don't pack all of them. They can't put red cloth there, they can't put their logo there. The place now, on our way did that area, on our no say the place.
1: Which it's the put red, not red cloth.
0: No, they can't put that is to tell people say. Don't put dirty here again.
1: Okay, okay. At least say that all the they put for juju.
0: No, not be juju.
1: At least not juju.
0: They can't put out there say don't put dirty here again. This second was there.
1: Okay.
0: So we thank the MD Waste Management Board.
1: Yeah.
0: Where the team respond swiftly. So God lucky, thank you for that one what you do.
1: Yeah.
0: All the relevant people, if we they talk like this, when they carry our work, the work will come easy for us.
1: That's
0: we know
1: so,
0: can't talk so. One thing 10 times. Then the other one will once he go again, we will try break the head come where he can talk to us. Now but this primary health care center, we they everywhere.
1: Yes.
0: Some say they know they collect money. Some say that they collect money. Some say now for drug. All those ones will bring a person where they in charge. Where you can't tell us. May we know where would they go. I can not so if they say now money that they collect, say they'll tell us the money where
1: the amount.
0: So people will just do them so that one will be bullet for there. So many more. So may I open for now so that more than two talk now. No, I bet come on from where you already did. Come on from where you already did.
2: Yeah, good morning.
0: Good morning. You don't hear us. Continue.
1: No need to.
0: We not to get time.

0: any person will just tell us, your name, just continue straight. Because so that may we feel take our word straight. I bet two minutes. Hello, who there our full line?
1: Hello, good morning. Yo.
0: Yes, good morning, Omo Baba.
1: Oh God, Papa, God bless you.
0: You know, so
1: what of my
0: you know, so
1: what of my sister?
0: I don't be a prophet, I don't be native daughter, I don't be
1: I see. Okay. Our Rika.
2: Baba,
1: I greet you,
2: sir.
1: God bless you, my brother.
2: Thank you, sir.
1: Wait till they talk to them, a better thing. Yes. Number one thing we need to know, we say, our governor is trying to do everything to make everyone do life, get peace and enjoy the government. He has stretched his hand towards many things, and there is a reason why they gave him the award that they gave to him. And I really want to celebrate him because he's worthy to celebrate. Secondly, I want to really appreciate all of you that were there. You are giving all the real message and the good message. Good news will never depart from our life, in Jesus' name. In respect of that, our hospital, I want to make our commissioner of health make it try. Set people to that health center. Let them know what is happening there because some of them they are doing the wrong thing there.
2: Yes.
1: Collecting money for people and giving bad name to the governor that is making a lot of sacrifice for the people. Let him set people to that place so that they can go and know what is really happening there. After number two, again, you see, I really appreciate our issue we did there. On their own side, let them still continue to, announcing the real matter. Because why we are still announcing the real matter is that we know that root and herb is the first creation for human health. So let them make sure that the people they are going to work with are people like them who can be able to make some sacrifices to look at their people.
2: Thank you very much.
1: God bless you.
0: 2 minutes because we get many people. They say that they try call. Not be our fault.
2: I am cool guy.
0: We'll suffer the share. Two minutes. I beg. Thank you. Hello.
1: Hello.
0: Online.
1: Yes,
0: Mami.
1: I call back. Mami, automatic.
0: All right.
1: Like I was saying before, very cool of for the people who are do. And God will bless you now because no matter the mouthpiece of the hope of the commoners. Hello, are you there?
2: We hear you, sir.
0: We hear you.
1: So, concerning the issue of that, I happened for the Buga, you can hear the air policy at the end with all the effort you are going to do. Then I say it's a joke matter because for me, the air police, they have their job to do and they should do their job. Because you see, the so called that can be happening for a very long time, and I don't want to see enough times to every criminal act, you can go into a court of prison. You will go and prison, and this will be the new room. Go into the criminals. To this time, we are still getting that story is happening, and at the end, it's discouraging people totally do nothing. You cannot work out the money at the end. The resources of those criminals are still it. It's an abomination. Is the link. I don't know about the link, boys will be calling me for priority. If you are not on the chat work, you have no priority for community. And let the link is alleged. No. Anybody that is committing crime is a potential artist.
2: That's so.
1: So, yes, anybody who commit crime, so artists will be treated as artists. And you can almost go and open your eyes at the end, you call them utility. Like I explained some of them at the end. These boys, some of them are even working in government. And you say that their activity is so good, so loud, you work at you can even find one or two police complicity in the matter. They must go ask the government, because this government will guess who. Don't say they are not like everything we really do. As well as the room, then I go next 90 boss.
2: That's true.
1: Because this issue of this constitution there, even God, there's nothing that can really happen in this constitution. Wow.
0: Thank you.
2: Thank you very much.
0: All right. Yes, the number now 09044362225. Yes, I'll take this last call before I'll come bring the high chief in. Hello, Udawa Fola.
1: Yeah. Delta.
0: Hello, good morning.
1: Good morning.
0: Good morning.
1: Yeah. My name is Agbebi from Otabite Station, opposite Kotoka Market.
0: Go straight, Godwin.
1: The one that I want to get it. That's why the best of this La Pobla. When I help from, when I come look for this Omoji Street, when I come to where the people look for it, I beg. When I come help us, I beg. If you because the rich and just what kind of people do, what do people do? I do not protect the road. I beg.
0: For where?
1: This is a commission essential, opposite to the market.
0: Okay, the road where they don't do there, what do you have to do there?
1: And this is where people how people destroy the road. I beg.
0: How they take destroy?
1: I beg. Eh?
0: They destroy us how? How they take destroy the place?
1: They don't put butter. Enter the car the middle. The middle drop up to nothing.
0: Who do I?
1: Thank you.
0: Yes, don't tell us that one. We'll go see and know what it really happened. All right, move.
3: Class, what would you like to be when you grow up?
4: I want to be an astronaut.
5: I want to be the CEO of MTN Nigeria.
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0: many places.
1: Yes, sir. We don't come back. We don't go many places. Yes, my brother, what will be your name? Because you called us yesterday and you are here today.
2: Thank you very much. My name is Alexander Orefo.
1: Yes, go straight. What do you say happened in 1 minute?
2: Waiting, Karimbe come studio today. Now, concerning one of my relatives, his name now Dennis. He's about 19
1: years. If you don't mention his name, okay, just go on.
2: Okay. He's about 19 years old. For the past 3 years, this boy don't get involved into drugs.
1: Mm-hmm.
2: He has been smoking, not just smoking cigar, neither Igbo. One way we never even know of our society before.
1: What do you call one way we do now?
2: Now, what thing I want make Una do for me, that the government, that those that are hearing us at then, is our family don't come together to say, okay, we want carry and go rehabilitation center. Okay. One of the government facility rehabilitation center, which I would not want to mention the name or say to permit me. So we go there, and the requirement where they give us to admit her in order for them to rehabilitate her is somehow. So now make me come.
1: All right. Thank God so you come now. With the high chief, we'll talk to you later. I go tell us what he want to do. The bank, do they get metal discala?
2: No, for now, he never they get metal discala.
1: Well, you also get. Because it is not a tight brain.
3: It is
1: normally
3: now.
1: All right,
2: somehow, normally.
1: Y'all, thank you very much. We'll hear from the high priest very soon. Very soon. Thank you very much. Yes. My people, would they want me, our people, come out for drug? I mean, they come out for hard drug. And when they come out, they will be a better person in future. Yes, we get another woman here. Madam, what will be your name? And what will carry you come quickly?
4: Good morning.
1: Yes.
4: My name is Elizabeth Ibinosa.
1: Yes.
4: Now, concerning my son, we done the 6 since 9 months. Now, he get conversion. 22 years now. He managed finish from my resist since conversion never see liver. I see they get seizure every time. We don't try all we couldn't. We know no have. His auntie don't tire us. We need the help.
1: All right.
4: What to do?
1: All right, thank you very much.
3: You mentioned something, say, is it the do say you know way abnormal?
4: Yes.
3: That's with the matter.
4: Yes.
3: You talk and just
1: and conversion, maybe not the conversion. Now the concern. Well, you know, say the Oga why the level for that the history
3: doing. You don't write agreement.
1: I don't write agreement. People don't write that for me. May you leave that one. All right, thank you very much, madam. We'll hear from the main person where you go answer all this question. Yes, my people now EBS work about now. We see this so for do our idea with the top of the hill. And here we see everything we do with the way they happen. Now we don't talk to so mukuna go adjust, because if we don't adjust as we talk and so now so we follow the matter up. Yes, my people, Pasong. You see say everything now we want to hand over the mic to the high priest.
2: The man of the day.
1: Abudu Ogbesia, the high priest. Oga, greet our people. May you mention your name by yourself for yourself again.
5: My people, good morning.
1: Yes.
5: I am so happy coming to the studio today. We give glory to God.
1: Yes.
2: Abdullah.
5: My name is High Chief Abudu Ogbesia, JP. Then I was over my face alone. There is American for Carlo, the other level of Fopoji, and the Abode of Ira. And my people.
1: Then the.
5: What do you make me the
1: master of
2: Agbakpa? The master of Agbakpa.
1: The master of Agbakpa. You know how that goes.
5: Agbakpa never write agreement.
1: I don't need to write agreement.
5: I don't know what you go bring. So you never bring him. So when you don't bring him, I go add and join.
1: The people go help me bring him.
5: So well done.
1: All right. Mo, your first start like this. You don't hear within people can't complain now. And like the first one where you say, Bessie, don't the boy, don't they do high drug, don't they take high drug? Will it be your own contribution? Because now you be the board, traditional medicine board for Edo State.
2: For chairman.
1: And now you be the chairman there. So, what do you want to talk for the first person where you complain of your brother where they do into high drug?
5: All right. Very good. Thank God, say this matter come from my presence.
1: Yes.
5: You know, say everything when they talk, say high drug, now they push everything go agbo. Now both they said this one, both they said this one. People they hid somewhere, everywhere. when they sell out this drug for children, when they spoil people's children. And I see, thank God, see this man, he come here. And I hear what he need to talk just now.
1: Yes.
5: He say, he don't carry and go where he's supposed to treat him. But the way when they take give him bill, something like that, that they don't fear for them.
1: Yes.
5: So me don't know the one who na see make I talk. Whether make I afford
1: whether
5: the bill.
1: Whether you're a tradomedical side.
5: Whether pay the bill. I which
1: no, one whether traditionally. Wait, you never thought so you don't carry and come to now.
5: No, you so he didn't get where he carry and go before.
1: No, una we be tradomedical people.
5: Fine. If you know, say, I've asked you that whether you've been a country, be native doctor now. Who know where now? Here they come now. So, you know, if they refer them to my clinic.
1: Now you call refer them.
3: They no say wait, they here. If they reach a lot,
1: they come. Don't say if they hear and they come here, I back my hand over there to you. No, you take a majesty.
5: That they say, mean I'm a master. Now many people to come here.
1: Now, don't want to invest inside. Say, because I don't pay agreement.
3: Because I don't have that agreement. You don't get master.
1: Wait here. What do you tell us now, you see? You hear the matter,
3: the complaint.
1: Traditionally, we not feel helped.
3: Solution day.
5: Solution day now. As we say, you don't pass their hand.
1: Yes.
5: Where they very good, they don't feel afford them. At least I go tell and see where he go come. When he come, we go profile him. What did they do? I'm go see him. Because most of all these things not be ordinary hand.
3: Okay.
5: So that in spiritual own day will come out them.
1: All right.
5: So we go apply medicine. He go there, okay. So I am happy as he take talk. I'm not just now say he never start with the colo. You know that colo. If he that one day we go nail him for one place, make it rest. From there they give him medicine.
1: All right.
5: You know, say this kind of thing. If you not feel hold him for one place, you not see opportunity. They take the thing continue.
3: You not go walk.
5: No, you not go feel they do all those nonsense again. So. I go try tell the man in the first case, make it call my office.
1: All right, he go later. I will tell him how you teach me. What of the madam where picking they do conversion? They do conversion.
3: Since 9 months, where newly born at 22 years old now. Is it the dwarf
5: now?
3: Yes.
5: What he go do? Make him try bring the picking where I see him.
1: All right.
5: Because he get with what people they talk say they not they see the carnation. That is the carnation. He gets something. When follow person come this world, he gets something. When people, bad people throw
1: all right.
5: to someone, let him bring the pikin. All make right. I see him.
1: All right.
5: When thank I see him, I now know the solution.
1: All right, all thank right. you. Thank you very much. You know, that's why we know say, I would tell them say, solution day here. Yes, Pasong, you want to ask question?
3: He get some matter where they bother me.
1: Okay.
3: Some people, they say they be native daughter. But they will still get complaints, say, since 2 months, 3 months, they never see customer, they never see person work for. And one minute I should make a puma for that. That kind of thing, they exist, they happen.
5: Thank you so much. You know, say, if person not feel, if you not feel cry well, you go cry to your enemy.
3: Okay.
5: Why I talk and be say, that language, when you hear, thank God, say, now see, hear them. Me still hear them.
1: Okay. Through social media.
5: Because not be me come report to now, come to ask me now.
3: Yes, with the same.
5: Fine. When many things happen for this state, was well when government say, may they regulate this, how to pay. Registration.
3: Yes.
5: To IGRO. At least you must generate revenue for governor to
3: see to work.
5: Take work. Now people they complain just now say their road is spoiled. Some say erosion they enter their house.
1: Damn.
5: When they gather all this IGRO money, governor go use them. At least go.
3: Governor go fix something.
5: Fix that road. They don't know. You need to contribute to the government. So that government go they listen to you.
1: Yes.
5: So now so we tell them.
1: Okay.
5: We got a year for news say you say make we come pay IGRO. So make we come pay this. So this is going to find trouble. So when we got a year say some say 3 months, they not go they not see customer.
1: Yes.
5: 2 months they not go see customer. The thing come baffled me. What you make a baffle me be saying?
1: What you make a baffle you?
5: Me. I'm a traditional doctor.
1: Yes.
5: Government give me this office as the chairman across the state.
1: Mm.
5: People they wait me for village now.
3: Okay.
5: When I go work for.
1: Mm.
5: People they wait me for Benin here. My house for Benin. When I go
1: they wait for you for EBS now.
3: People they wait you for EBS now.
5: Mm. When I go work for.
1: Mm.
5: I surprise person when he mess in the work. Person when be say, you know, be quack in the teeth doctor.
1: Mm.
5: Go come out to say, you know, see
3: clients.
5: It means, if person when talk that to will not be traditional doctor.
3: Okay.
5: You not get medicine. Because mm-hmm. if you get medicine, who you do for? Must carry another person come meet you. If your medicine is effective, must carry another person come meet you. Because you are asked to register now. You can't tell people, say, 2 months, 3 months, you don't see client, my brother. I vetted them, say, all the quack native doctor, I'm going to remove them. Because they don't spoil our name finish. You see some people for TikTok now. Who feel go by red cloth? Go to turn around like Baba Nalim. Say, I don't be your hand, I don't be your bo. Do the thing, let us see. Better
3: tonight. Practical,
5: let me see. Now that will be traditional doctor. So it's all about roots and herbs. Effectively. So all this one wonder the doctor say, the thing surprise me.
1: Mm-hmm.
5: Whether you know they make them shame. When they talk and for mass, say a month, 2 months, they not see person.
3: Customer.
5: Any native doctor, any traditional doctor, don't talk that one. Not be traditional doctor, not get the medicine.
1: All right.
5: Now, quacks, you not get anything.
1: All right. You say I never write agreement. Last week, you showed me one route where they help a person where dog get colo. You forget?
3: And you register that one.
1: He show me. He tell me, say, see how they do it. You say, I never register. You don't teach me. All right. I'll go apply that one. Then the mad people matter. The people who get metages, color. Because they always they worry about them. Wait till how far we don't go about them. Because they fool our
3: streets. They roam about.
1: They fool our streets. Wait till now they do traditionally as your board now. Wait till now they do now.
5: Fine. No, say mad people, they're not the same for one place.
3: Don't lie.
5: They roam you up, but I never can see them.
1: Mm.
5: So if they say they're the same for one place, you foresee them for there.
1: Mm.
5: So, in the real sense, me, I don't carry the matter, I go make Commissioner of Health.
1: Yes, that's what you talk last week.
5: The Commissioner of Health, you know, say before he still do, he go see right to our Ogak Patapata, see waiting traditional medicine board, say they won't do.
1: Yes.
5: So, we have started renovating where we go feed them, keep them, they treat them. No, they put them for somebody don't go bring them, put them for where they sleep.
1: Mm.
5: You go find clinic, they'll get their clinic.
3: Okay.
5: When they go to treat them.
3: Mm.
5: So we are working on it. It's in progress by the grace of God. Even I see thank the commissioner because he also give listening ear to me anytime I complain anything to him.
1: All right, I want to ask you this one. We hear for Fififi say some native doctor that they use their power, they carry people wife. Native doctor, you just use your
3: own. Say one work for her.
1: One work for her, you carry person wife.
5: I don't believe native doctor.
1: Now, native, because now you did here, that make me big up. So don't go beyond where you did. Now, your own matter will talk
5: make
1: now.
5: I tell you. Not believe the native doctor, the carry pay. Who spoil, don't spoil, finish.
1: Okay.
5: Anybody when get bad mind, where you want to use, you must use them.
1: Mm.
5: It be like thief. Give them money when food this room. You go see, come on, go rob.
1: Mm-hmm.
5: Plenty money there for your household.
1: Yes.
5: You go see, go rob. If he lucky run out of him, then go do something, go die, leave everything. Mm. It's an abomination for a native doctor to use charm to start carrying people's wife.
1: Uh-huh.
5: It's not done anywhere, any place, not done in the sight of God. If you force yourself to do it, you bear the card.
1: Or if you see person like that, what you will do to them?
5: Anybody, when we say openly happen, we understand. In short, I go delete them for member for our practitioner. Even if I don't examine and say, yeah, give my license, I go retrieve your license. You can't practice again because it's an abomination.
1: All right. All right. Thank you, my people. We already talked to the High Chief Abudu Obesia, the Tado Medical Board Chairman of Edo State. He already tell us many, many things we will be not know and we will see no. He don't tell us the root and herbs good, but the TB say already quack. There's no way we quack no the day. Then the people where they sell like both they put for head. Yesterday, I walk out past Airport Road. I come branch from one place and they talk to some people. Now they just say, I beg, come help me pay for this. And I'm waiting. I see one lady carrying a bow for head. He put those meat inside. Not be only mama now again. And then they put some chicken.
0: They don't improve.
1: They don't. I see that one yesterday. Because he now I say, why would they buy this thing? And he say, no, it's good for body. And now I suffer waka come on there because I can't say, man, I ask you, how would I don't go
5: you know, test them.
1: I will go test with you, I don't know. I know they eat like that.
5: You know, these people.
1: If I can't go test with you, I can't hook me. I'll fit talk today. I know whether it's good.
0: Comrade, may I quickly put this one for inside? Wait till me, I observe, wait till I don't check.
1: Yes.
0: Not me say they already carry the pomo or the chicken or the tico follow that agbo where they sell. Because some of the agbo, the bitter. They put that meat with pepper for mouth to the swan.
1: Why they not put sweet for mouth?
0: No, because they still get sweet. Because I remember that time when we swan, if our mouth they make a go for road, the one with bitter for inside, I just they drink and you put garlic for mouth.
1: So it be like say you be their customer.
0: No, I never test them one day. Apart from when my mom did make for us when we small, small.
1: Okay.
0: That was the decision. I never drink them one day. Now, so you put garlic for mouth.
5: You never understand. You never understand back for now. But then cancel like bone, now you they talk now.
1: No. May the moon not profile and wear.
0: Profile that meat.
1: No, nobody should cancel agbo. Profile and may you know the one where they sell drug inside. Profile and may you sure say, wait till they give our people that good thing. Now that one concerns.
5: We have started. We are doing the job. That one we are not sleeping. At least you can fight crime. Not total eradicate. Sure, something of that nature.
0: Yes.
5: We are doing to the best of our
1: ability.
5: That is the issue.
1: All right.
5: If you look at, most things, when they said deeply, most of them, they don't come out to handle.
1: All right.
5: They don't come out to
1: handle. May they come out and I would they, because nobody will come here and say, may person, where they see daily bread, may remove them.
0: Yeah.
1: But if he's genuine, he go continue. But if he's not genuine,
0: because we don't want me to destroy life.
1: Yes, the number one I will call for this program now 090-44-36-2225. And that be the number we will now call 090-44-36-2225. And that be the number we will now take join us for this program. Yes, who day our phone line?
6: Hello, Comrade Papa. Good morning. Yes, sir. Good morning.
1: Good morning, Oga Sonny from Ikwenero. I greet you.
6: I greet you, my brother, and God will bless you for the good work when you do for those things.
1: Thank you.
6: This man went there for studio today. The man is stand for truth today. So I want to also congratulate the man for studio.
0: Thank you very much.
1: Wait, Oga Sonny, stand for truth today. Last week, he stand for waiting.
6: You know, today, wait, now let me analyze what happened today because that statement when he made. Say there is some native daughter when they see the true by red and white like Baboneri. And so many of them, the way he described them, and so they be. Those are the fake one when they see who they talk for inside. So the way they analyze the matter today, in short, and those people know, say that statement alone, the man stand for truth. Because it's a counterfeit, and then they see original one.
0: No, be
6: so now let me congratulate her once again. So apart from that one, another thing when we want to talk, by the special grace of God, all those Agbo people, when in the ring they say Agbo, you see, because of the fake one with inside, some day for instance when they say better one, some day for instance when they say fake one, I beg, wait till we just beg that man. And like I say, iron outside pool, the other say condemn iron. May they profile those people, even the native daughter, even those who they say Agbo, may they profile them. May they know how, because what they give people, may they do for us, it cause mental discolor. So some of them, they use drugs, they make miss Agbo. Some of them, they use other one or two things, they do Agbo. And those things now, they cause a problem for human body. I bet, may they profile those people, so that either they say, anybody who want drink, he go really know say yes, now he go, now he want drink. I know say this issue when they talk now, not the matter when it is you. If I should not follow up, all this one when they talk now, you know, go ahead. I make the man stand to make sure they really take action against those people when they do Agbo. Now we can get to contribute this morning, I'll be that. But I'll be well.
1: Thank you.
6: I'll be well, God, Papa.
7: Darling, wake up. 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

0: Yes, my people would all come back from there. Yes, who did our phone line? Hello?
1: Phone never ring.
0: Hello? Who did our phone line? Hello? Hello? All right. The number is 0904436-2225. That be the number where you will take join us for this program. Yes, ABS Waka about. Hello?
2: Hello. Good morning, sir.
0: Good morning.
2: This is Festus calling from Benin.
0: All right. Festus from Benin. We greet you.
2: Okay. I want to say before that, leave the show, I don't need to drop the number because I'm balanced now, maybe, and I want to register.
0: All right, before you go, Mona, get to the phone and battle ready, you go bring your number out. That man, the chairman of Tradu Medicine Board of Edo State.
3: And he's a high chief.
0: Not be that man. Thank you.
2: Okay.
0: Yes. The number now 0904436-2225. That be the number where you take join us for this program. Hello.
2: Hello.
0: Good morning.
2: Wow.
0: I greet you, my brother.
2: I
0: greet you.
4: Oh, no. How is everything?
2: Everything we talk today, I think I can call with about only from Mexico. Oh, yeah.
0: Good.
2: Oh, one question I got for you. I'm going back to matter. I mean, being able to do it, but if you want to do it, or maybe we give you no work, but the data is going up. Because native people, they be physicians for English. How you don't want to eat it in our work? You could become generous, you make it give you no work. So that question.
4: Very
0: right,
4: good.
0: Thank you.
4: That is a statement.
0: Mm-hmm.
4: According to parable, do not they beat native doctor John say he give medicine no work.
0: Okay.
4: But that does not give you the privilege of saying you go so red cloud. You call the plug leaf where you don't know they give people because they know they beat native doctor. Now, if they give you like 10 work, say make you do, you not feel pass reach 8. You not feel pass reach 7. You understand me, so?
0: Yes.
4: You cannot tell me, say you are a traditional doctor.
0: All right.
4: Because you must pass. Exam when they set for children, you must pass, get the requirement. You hear me, so?
0: Oh, hold on.
4: Listen to me. Wait till you talk. Make an answer you.
0: You answer that together.
2: Hello,
0: sir. You answer that together. Hello, Oga Agba, good morning.
2: Oga Agba, you will get the work with the information better than you.
0: Yes, we greet you.
2: Do you want a possible in the area?
4: Egwe Fuere.
2: Oga.
4: I can hear you.
0: Answer that quickly. Move, we'll take all that call. The answer just now.
4: The answer one they give just now. For this one, when they talk to me, God bless you. It's an advice.
0: Oga Agba,
4: he gave me an advice. Actually, as I am in this office, if I use begin to use sentiment,
0: yes.
4: I not go feel holy of this office.
3: Okay. Don't be lying.
4: You be my brother, you be my sister. I must do what is good. Okay. You get what this man when he asks this question, not he understand.
0: Okay, what will be that?
4: If you go school as a medical doctor, not be you they prepare the medicine when you take treat person.
3: Okay.
4: Now what you read for book, you go prescribe or you buy, take treat person.
0: Yes.
4: And you when you say you be native doctor, that's not doctor. Now you they prepare your medicine by yourself.
3: Now you want user.
4: Now you want see user.
3: Yes.
4: Not compare yourself with medical doctor.
3: And what are now?
4: Because medical doctor, what did they read for book? Now then they prescribe, tell the treat patient.
0: All right.
4: You yourself, now you are the maker.
3: You are the user.
4: You are the user. You can't compare yourself, say, they go hospital. That one, as you know well from there, well, make you compare yourself with a traditional doctor. Now you prepare your medicine. If you need to trust your medicine before you apply it.
0: No, wait till they try at the top, you say, if you carry your, you go meet somebody, like they treat for leg. For example, now leg they treat for. He can't find out, say, he can't get a belly problem. I know they treat that belly problem. He's supposed to carry and
4: he go refer to who they treat belly.
0: Now, so you still talk now, now.
4: Now, me say, wait till you don't know, you go begin to do it. You know, you hear the first part of the language.
0: I know.
4: He said, whether if you... If medical give medicine, no work. Whether the key native doctor, most people call that one alternative doctor.
0: No.
4: So even if I chop money,
3: anything.
4: You
0: say no work. You not concern me.
4: Not concern me.
0: You know, God.
4: You must
0: treat,
4: know what you are doing.
0: We treat God. He.
4: God. No. Know what God, you are doing.
0: And the person deadline.
2: Good morning, sir. I want to ask a cheap question.
3: Okay.
2: Well, sir. This native doctor who will give medicine, the test person first, what the test person, they will come give B. As for me, they tell me, and they tell me, they come give me B of 400,000 naira. Okay, me now will be, I'll be required to pay. They come test me, they see many system. They come give me B of 400,000.
0: What will be your problem? What will be the problem with the
4: medical problem? Which problem you carry go there?
0: When
2: I be for me, I can't go and go me and me for test me. And the contest is even only the eye.
3: You said they see before when the problem come or I don't understand.
0: You know they see.
2: No, yes, I need to see.
3: That's why I tell upon you or you better they see.
2: As the contest check me, so the contest I get the one post with some sickness. My body. You can't give me a bill of 400,000 naira. I mean, how can get a kind of big money to give you to pay some that kind of problem?
0: All right.
2: As well as an ethics doctor, they're supposed to be It's supposed to cheap, Abby.
0: Now you talk, Abby. You say it's supposed to cheap.
3: It's supposed to be free.
2: Reduce that money to
3: be 400,000. We'll talk
0: it one-on-one
3: now.
0: All right, wait. The money where they give you, you sure say the person will feed you up.
3: May your eye reopen.
2: I don't know. He said the eye go open. He said that the sickness will do my body that you might charge that money for.
0: All right, so now you they talk now, say the money too big.
2: All right, just go
0: listen to your radio now, maybe here with you. All right, I'm gonna answer this one. Now, this one will lead to your phone number. Now, that one will lead to your conclusion.
4: You didn't drive me for here?
0: No, I don't drive you.
4: People don't want to call me.
0: No, tomorrow, another week today.
4: This man, the man on the radio, Abi.
0: We talk just now.
4: Are you hearing me?
0: They hear you. For I don't remove her for phone. They hear you.
4: Fine.
0: For us.
4: Now, the native doctor, when you go meet,
0: yes.
4: If to say as in me they talk, I suppose they answer me because me want know whether he go there by himself or whether a person introduce them to that place, whether he has a belief. The person go fit the treat him.
0: He say he get the belief.
4: Fine. if you get the belief, say, the person go fit treat you. Now, here, now you hear 400,000. If you carry and go market, not get one thing can buy. Mm. Let me just tell you the truth.
0: But you say not half now, it will not be grass.
4: Wait, no, not be only grass with the use.
0: Okay.
4: You feed a treat person, hand go day for that thing. When we say, not go allow your medicine to work. That's why we take and make parable. Native doctor, when I get second thought, second power, he is not strong enough. You hear me? So the big carry person, if you can't give the traditional dollar, say, work for her. Mm. As they work for her, you must use strong medicine to wave away that bad hand when they disturb him. So he don't know the implication waiting day under what that man won't use.
3: Okay.
4: He just talk say he too dear. He think that he get prospect, he get this, he get that. If he go for medical, that money go cure him. The answer is typical no. So the issue is that if you go to treat yourself, when go make you normal, become well, human being, it be not the too dear for I. Provide if you know say you go walk.
0: What if they beg for now? Say may you tell
4: if you. I don't know the person who don't want to go beg now.
0: Tell your people, sir.
4: You are my colleague. Because of me, doing like this, the person don't they here now.
0: They talk now, say the price where they give the two the big. You tell them they reduce them. Tell them.
4: The practitioners
0: because not be the get grass where they grow for
3: everything. Nah, don't get grass.
0: Because the one you show me that they are grass.
4: Not below grass will they use.
0: But grass is free.
4: You don't tell me. I not tell you say that they apply something John Daru.
0: But not the they buy that one. The main thing that you show me now grass.
4: I show you grass. What thing they buy follow? I not just show you.
0: You show me.
4: You no go buy that one.
0: That one not too dear.
4: How much?
0: Tell your people when they reduce that. Our people want petrolize them, but then they reduce price.
4: For people to patronize with the practitioner,
0: yes.
4: At least make with the do and judge, reduce at least make customer the plenty.
0: Mm. All right.
3: Well, market again.
0: All right, your phone number and your office.
4: You know, say, I need you to Africa. You know, you will come that day.
0: You
4: make my daddy say,
0: I forget.
4: You will come Africa traditional.
0: I forget,
4: Mexican.
0: And I can't get all that work where I go do.
4: But you not apologize. You don't
0: I'm
4: say
0: sorry.
4: Say
3: for not making it.
0: And for not making it because I got that attention.
4: The seat when I put down for you, at least nobody stay. You go come pay.
0: Of course, you don't put it again. All right, your phone number, your address, time, no day again.
4: My phone number 080-33-62-07-51. That's my phone number. 080-33-62-07-51. Office number 091-50-51-091-50-51-5051. That's the office number.
3: Okay. Oh, office address.
4: Office address? Nobody wants to know my address. Sapler Road by Secretariat.
3: Okay.
4: Block D.
3: Okay.
4: First floor.
0: All right. Thank you very much, Ice Chief. I want you to join us for this program. And my people, I will say, if the question we don't feel answer here, we will not call up, he will answer that from now. And then next week, you go see deal with us here on Thursday. You go see answer some other question we don't feel answer now. And that's why they be.
4: They give us long time. 20 people, they ask me.
0: No worry. You call apply for longer time, so that will give you longer time.
4: No time
0: where they will give you where you go reach. Because you get things for market.
3: You get what for market.
4: You say that 1 hour, now I'm going to spend for
0: even time. 2 hours, you will see you go reach. Thank you very much. My people,
4: thank you so much, I'm grateful.
0: Yes, pastor, you round up.
3: My people, now do it when I take generous. Sickness, if you hide them, you go finish the person. But if you expose them, you go wrong. Make sure they talk out to you. Now, good morning.
0: Yes, sir. My people are so the matter be. That man saying be the talk, but they carry wife like deaf. We go the talk for this program because radio don't know whether they own that. And I may come with that back on one of Africa. Make sure I no find trouble. My baba.
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3: 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Today, what I want to talk about na prostate. Prostate na the gland will be inside the male reproductive system where they produce fluid. Now that fluid they join body with sperm cells from the testicles and with fluids from other glands to combine to form semen. This prostate gland feet get problems, start the experience enlargement or other issues for inside man body. Nobody sabi the exact thing where they cause prostate enlargement. But the truth be say, aging or some kind of hormonal change feet cause harm, bacterial infection or other factors. They fit cause prostatitis or waiting we sabi as the inflammation of the prostate. But prostate disease gets on risk factors with the age, race, family history or lifestyle. 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
4: 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Or your menstrual period, no, they come as it's supposed to come. If they come come with odor. If they change color, if it come for 1 day or 2 days, you know, go see them again, and you never reach the time where you supposed to stop. Make not come see me, or your home na rashes all over your body. When you say every time your body go to scratch you, including your private area.
0: Sometimes you go to see abnormal white cyst discharge.
4: 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When you say you define picking, when picking never come, or you don't get one before, when you look for another one, or you and your guy they meet.
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4: 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Alele, make una come see me and my yoga.
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0: workers who escaped from the project sites said many of their colleagues were stuck in tunnels. Of all the areas in Nepal affected by the catastrophic flash flood, Rashwa has been hit the hardest.
1: We still hope that there's some survivors inside because it's a big powerhouse inside. So it's a big room. And we feel that it's not flooded. All the powerhouse is not flooded. So we still hope that there may be some survivors inside. So we are trying our best to excavate the earth and dig it out.
0: For the loved ones of those missing and believed trapped in the tunnels, it is an excruciating wait. Pratik Rana's father worked as an engineer specializing in turbines.
2: Every day I come here to, I come in hope that I will find my father and, but till that we aren't able to find him. And every day at, when sunset, my hope fade away and I go to room and I can't even cry, I can't even process anything because

0: once in the various villages, which is one of my program now. When I want look into in this next dispensation,
1: okay.
0: If now 20 people, I go identify them from each ward, maybe from age 70 to 100. Okay. We still have those people.
1: Yes.
0: They are elderly ones. Maybe they no get children to take care of them. We know them in our community.
1: Okay.
0: We'll tell the counselor, supervisory counselor, let the unit, there's what we call unit chairman, because na party carry me come office.
1: Yes.
0: And those people live in those villages.
1: Okay.
0: We are going to set up committee. If na 10 people per each ward, if na 20 people per each ward, they go identify those elderly people.
1: Okay.
0: When no fee waka, they no fee fresh water, they no fee go farm. They go bring them for us, if not 10 or 20, like I said. Then if it's like 100,000 or 150 or 250,000, you can give them money. It may not be every month, because these elderly people, they don't need to spend much. You know, now village food, yes, they chop.
1: Yes.
0: So if they do that, you give them that money every 2 months or every three months.
1: As
0: the council go fee afford that. It's also part of the social development that we're talking about. Then we have environmental management. The environmental management, we say maybe people go market today. You know, say if they go market, they go drop nyama nyama. Then you go tell people, may they go sweeper. Because when you sweep, the people that come to market, if you call the next day, say, make una pay tax. Now, the money when they collect for tax, now, till they organize the sweeping of the market, they go pay. We are also going to organize a community program under this environmental management.
1: Okay.
0: You know, the program is each village will get chairman. We are going to collaborate with them.
1: Okay.
0: Maybe in a month, or every two weeks, there must be a day we'll set out. That village.
1: Okay, Honorable Chairman, I beg you, go wait. We won't go on the we won't go pray.
0: Mm.
1: Let's say for you, we believe in God. After the prayer, we go continue.
0: Okay, my brother.
2: The Angelus, in the name of the Father, and of the Son, and of the Holy Spirit.
3: Amen.
2: The angel of the Lord declared unto Mary,
3: and she conceived of the Holy Spirit.
2: Hail Mary, full of grace, the Lord is with thee. Blessed art thou amongst women, and blessed is the fruit of thy womb, Jesus.
3: Holy Mary, Mother of God, pray for us sinners, now and at the hour of our death. Amen.
2: Behold the handmaid of the Lord.
3: Be it unto me according to thy word.
2: Hail Mary, full of grace, the Lord is with thee. Blessed art thou amongst women, and blessed is the fruit of thy womb, Jesus.
3: Holy Mary, Mother of God, pray for us sinners, now and at the hour of our death. Amen.
2: And the Word was made flesh,
3: and dwells amongst us.
2: Hail Mary, full of grace, the Lord is with thee. Blessed art thou amongst women, and blessed is the fruit of thy womb, Jesus.
3: Holy Mary, Mother of God, pray for us sinners, now and at the hour of our death. Amen.
2: Pray for us, O Holy Mother of God,
3: that we may be made worthy of the promises of Christ.
2: Let us pray.
3: Pour forth, we beseech thee, O Lord, thy grace into our hearts, that we, to whom the incarnation of Christ thy Son was made known by the message of an angel, may be brought by his passion and cross to the glory of his resurrection, through the same Christ our Lord. Amen.
2: May the divine assistance remain always with us.
3: And may the souls of all the faithful departed, through the mercy of God, rest in peace. Amen.
2: This prayer is brought to you, courtesy of Ajayi Oriafo Memorial Hospital, Center of Orthopedic Excellence.
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2: 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And in case you just they join us, we did live and direct one-on-one with the chairman of Esako East Local Government. We also be Agun chairman, Edo State Oga Sunny Ekpesi. Yes, I know I get them correct now. Yes.
3: You get them well.
2: Okay, thank you, Oga. Oh. So in there with us, we don't try to rule out the function of the local government as you don't touch. But Oga, now let's go into the things done. For example, I know say the other time when you newly enter, say security now, you're really where you follow the people go inside bush and you don't really pay focus to that security. I also remember say recently get one community like that where they say they kidnap people, and immediately I send you message, you even told me you don't really be aware, say action is all, and after some days they send me message, say those people say they don't release them and all of that. So let's look at that security. To what extent, also knowing that you being a very big supporter of Governor Mundo Okpewolu and waiting himself still a champion, so to what degree you go feel say una don't really achieve security success for your local government?
3: Well, my brother, you know the day good me person they mark a report card.
2: Okay.
3: But I know to the best of my knowledge, I've been able to do my best.
2: Okay.
3: When it comes to security aspect, I remember when I entered Esako East local government, people below feed they come house again.
2: Okay.
3: Even some family park common for house where they don't build, come out. Just one day I did office. For example, a woman brought fish for me. He said, "One call greet me." I said, "Why you can't bring fish?" He said, "Where they build house before, they be don't come out. But since when I call come as chairman, they don't park go back their house." Mm. So job where person they do. No be you go speak for yourself. The people now they go watch, but I can confidently tell you that I've been able to fight that insecurity in Esako East. And another thing again about this problem is that I'll keep saying it, and you know truth is always bitter, but you have to say it.
2: Okay.
3: And my happiness is that the governor is also of the same page with me. This problem, our people, now they call the duan pass people where would they say they come.
2: Okay, you come and say come, yes, local our business.
3: Local, business our people, they work with them. That is just the truth. Because not be everything where person see, you go talk.
2: Okay.
3: For security matter. And again, the problem, majorly for my side, most of the pocket issue where will be they get, the issue was also caused by those palace chief and traditional rulers. Some of them where go just see house carry cow call, say they want to stay your bush. You know, go vet them. You know, yes, go say make we do ID card for you.
2: Okay,
3: if na cow you get, we go let you they go bush, but come rent this house, make you they stay with people. So when you they go bush, they go see say you they go bush, they go just collect money. They call it loyalty. I don't know how.
2: Yes.
3: They,
2: no profile. Matching grant.
3: Yeah, they go just grand. When they collect and begin, they match people farm. They destroy. And even you as a farmer, where you talk, they go tell you say they don't pay your king or they don't pay your chief. I witness situation like that.
2: Even some of they get cow for inside.
3: No, they get. So I don't want go talk. That you know side. When you two talk truth, they go say that boy no get respect. Yes, he's disrespectful. Yes, yes. But now God know the rest. You know. But now I did my best. And these people, now action for action, now it be the only language where they understand. And you know what I mean?
2: I know what you mean.
3: Now action for action. So we were able to empower some vigilante. We have some gallant men where they do the job. But we also have eternal sabotage where we say, as you enter bush, they don't carry food, call them.
2: Mm.
3: They tell them, say, these people don't enter bush. Mm. We get a situation where we say, we catch kidnapper. When we catch kidnapper, phone deal with and we seize the phone. My brother, what do we see for that phone? Now God, now I go talk. You know, ordinary person where they street feed, they talk anyhow.
2: Yeah.
3: But we know, what do we know? There are some people that we figure, we know them, but they don't know, say, that they do this business. You know, criminal, person where they thief, they smart.
2: Yeah.
3: So, and we as government, when you get such information, you know, if you just go arrest the person. You must have evidence. You must be able to package. But if they don't see, say, you know, they do one, they go come, get us, they go change another way. I've seen a situation where people, they wear red cap up and down, but they are involved in this kidnapping.
2: Hmm.
3: We see a lot of things where we say, okay, we don't see this one, but how if we caught catch this person?
2: With evidence.
3: So there was a situation where they kidnapped somebody for one village. The Fulani people were not telling the man where they kidnapped, say, you don't work for so-so place 21 years ago. We know, say, you get children where they are brought. Tell them, they sell you money.
2: How did they get in profile? Where they carry Malu for bush.
3: I tell no
2: the history
3: somebody.
2: Of somebody for
3: so,
2: village.
3: There are also challenges. And to the ordinary person where this street, when we understand what we they fight, they go say, they go they look and say, now bad thing. Now we they do, where we they measure so certain name, I mean. And I want to tell you, the success when I get for it, is I give 95% to Governor Monday at Makomiza. The AK Akbako Rescue. He was the one that rescued Itako East, not me, Ekwesi. The job when I do was just 5%. Because this is a man I will call by 2 a.m. I say, Your Excellency, something is going on. This person at the CC, he track my effort. I want me to remove him. Before I go wake up, he don't remove him.
2: Hmm.
3: I go call on Your Excellency. I need so support here. If you go Itako East now, you go see some losses where governor give us. He buy, give us, loaning it to millions.
2: For security.
3: So, the man really also support me, help me. And to the glory of God, we've been able to fight them to an extent I can tell you now we get small peace. But the information, where would they get now? We say that they try, they pull body again.
2: They try to regroup.
3: If you push them, go back, they go still come back. The problem where we majorly get now, that go to Abua, where they will. These are people... Welcome, they exploit our people. They are making billions of naira without even giving anything to the community. When you go Okbila now, you go find out, say, now Okbila get the road where bad pass for the entire Edo State. Yet we have a Dangote Abua that are making billions. And
2: this one are your own statement.
3: Yeah, my statement. Mm-hmm. I'm the executive chairman. I'm mm-hmm. speaking in that capacity.
2: Okay.
3: Now, my statement, yeah. Not be your television or your radio statement.
2: Okay.
3: Now, we have a lot of inflow of these Fulani people. And now, they use trailer, they park, they come. And you know what's 10 group? They go one. So,
2: yeah.
3: These are challenges. The challenge is where would they get now from that Aziz? And because of this busy period, election and all that, person you know, feel poor eye for grand. But I can tell you, by the special grace of God, God deal with me.
2: Amen.
3: Waiting I won't do for that area, we don't already get our plan. Because one of the most primary thing when I believe in and why my people vote for me, because they believe I have the capacity to rescue them.
2: Okay.
3: And the number one thing is... to provide our security and protect the lives of our people and the property existing in the area. And that one, I go do one. Don't first do one before, we don't win the battle. God don't do one. People see we do the work.
2: Something, action,
3: we get many awards where we dedicate to God and the governor of the state for giving us that enablement, that support to carry out. But once I come back now, by the special grace of God, after tomorrow, now action. Now, action for action. They go leave my people. And I see they talk them, and I know they hide them.
4: Right.
3: When you are killing my people, you don't want to leave there. If I see you, I will kill you too.
4: Well,
3: I no get police station when I want carry kidnapper go. I no get money when I go take pay transport, say me they carry Percy go.

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4: 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I call them again. 081-66-22-47-48. What if you die your own problem where they make you the come for joke where you take this solution all day? I don't see damn berekete. I don't carry different Ugonga medicine come for my people in Edo State. Medicine for man and medicine for rheumatism and arthritis. Medicine for man, name be a man where we say he cannot answer in name as a man. Man duty, na man duty. If your wife call you, you're supposed to answer as a man. The hurt and the feeling is no longer there. Man where we say you cannot perform your duty as a man. Instead of make you come back for work like this, may you and your wife may not do as man and woman they do like this. You go to give your wife story. Don't be a newspaper reader. Don't be a storyteller. How long now you go continue to give your wife story? Don't allow your wife to carry your deed to go outside. Now make me come with Muse for a man where we say you cannot handle him in madam where. Come and collect this Muse by the power of Almighty God. Your complaint where your wife day it will be a thing of past. Once you satisfy your madam, you make her happy. Now your wife then go be the person to congratulate you for job well done. Medicine for rheumatism and arthritis.
5: Medicine for a man or a woman where we say you cannot waka at all at all. If you waka small like this, you go look for somewhere to sit down before you continue the journey. All your vein from your waist down to the leg, maybe you get them. You go just be like say they use bag of cement put for your waist. Under your leg, you go they shock you. You go they pepper you. You know go if you know the time where slipper to go just remove for your leg. If you sit down small like this, your leg don't swell up. I be your whole na stroke or one part of your hand, you know they let you they carry go up. Or inside your body go they pain you. General weakness of the body all the time. Come see the betterment of herbal medicine. You go see, say herbal medicine and be the best. You they take medicine more than many months, many years, you know they see improvement. I may come by myself. I not say any of my PK come. I may come barakete. Now me sit down. Carry different Ogbonge medicine come all the way from Yoruba land. Instead of you to bend down like this, may you pray back, not let you pray. Now so all your back, all your waist go they pain you. Now small word, and then they talk for person when they get sense. If you reach inside Bele or Abele, you go be the sickness, say hide me, make I kill you. Expose me, make I leave you. Then be sickness.
4: 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May you carry baru. May you write and down now. 081-66-22-47-48. I call them again. 081-66-22-47-48.
5: You woman like this, instead of you to enter inside your room, may you carry broom, may you sweep where your waist not they let you sweep at all. How long now you go continue to do all these things? Now small word, now then they talk for person when he gets sense. If you reach inside Bele or Abele, you go big. You will be say you cannot walk without holding walking stick. You cannot move without holding anything where you go take support your leg. 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

0: come my place, you go to William. 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The blood where they flow for the air. It's no longer flow again. Something don't block them. Inside that vein, I go give you Ologbojo, baby, gugu. Ologbojo mean some people where say they don't use medicine. Several times, different medicine, they don't pack for their belly. You know they work. If I give you this Ologbojo, baby, gugu, you use and take gari, or you take and take pounded yam. Anywhere where the vein for block, the Ologbojo can't do the thing. By the power of Almighty God, all those things, where did they do you? The pain where you they experience, the stroke where don't visit you before, where you not fit talk where, or if you want to talk like this, now so your mouth bend for one side, you not go fit talk where. Or instead of you to hold Bible like that, make you write something, now so your hand go they shake, your leg go they shake, you go they get general weakness of the body all the time. Now small word, and then they talk for person when they get sense. If you reach inside belly, you go big. All these things, when they do you, by the power of Almighty God, once I give you this root and herbs, all those things will be a thing of past. Come and see the betterment of Abba medicine. You go see, say Abba medicine, and be the best. Now maybe Baba Oyo, aka Stand and Waka. Our office there, number 10, Testami Road, near Irisco Onte, here in Benin City. 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I call them again. 081-66-22-47-48.
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My country people, I greet you now. 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I don't travel far, go Mali, India, enter Yoruba land for more research about root and herbs. We consign only I matter. My office day number 9, Ogwala Street, off Siloko Road, Benin City. My phone number na 09039660040. 09039660040. My people, wetin dey cause eye problem? If sugar too much for body, you no go fit dey see well as man o. Why some people na old age dey cause their own problem? Some na phone and screen wey dem dey watch every time. Others na sun dey cause their own problem o. If you get this eye problem, you go dey experience bluish for the eye. Your eye go dey itch you, it go dey pepper you, it go dey red. You no go fit read without eyeglass. Your eye go dey gum gum, your eye go dey pain you. Pus go dey come out inside your eyes. Your eyes go dey weak, you go dey see double double. If you come my office, where dey number 9, Ogwala Street, off Siloko Road, Benin City, you go throw away that your eyeglass. Some people no dey see for night. Na daytime only then they take see you. All this one, na big problem. Oyana, make you visit me, Baba Magaji, aka the Eye Man from India. My address number na number 9, Ogwala Street, off Siloko Road, Benin City. If you come my place, that your eye problem go finish pata pata. My office day number 9, Ogwala Street, off Siloko Road, Benin City. My phone number na 09039660040 09039660040. I specialize for any type of eye problem. If this eye problem don't take for your body, it go affect your veins, or you know they fit no different between 500 naira and 1000 naira, or your eye they bring yellowish discharge, difficulty to see far and near, or even read something papa, or cataract, abi your eye they look like say sand they inside, abi it they bring water, it go they scratch you, it go they pepper you, abi you they see smoke or spider, or you they see cloud self. Now me be the Baba Magaji, aka the Eye Man from India. I know they do this one, I know they do that one. Now only one problem I they solve, nine I they do, nine people know me for. My phone number again now 09039660040. You fit call me to tell me what thing you they experience. Abi, you get glaucoma, red eye, blurry sight. Abi, your own na old age, or you don't they get Apollo. Herbs day, plant day. We go use and commot any yama disease where they inside your eyes, and it go commot from your body pata pata. Whether you be young man, abi you be old man, or you be boy or a girl, when no they see well again, I go give you computer. We go check all the veins where they inside your brain. It go commot any yama where they for your side pata pata. Whether your vein don't they give you problem, because now only one vein they control the two eyes. So if one eye they get problem, it go affect the second one. My advice be say, anything wey fit affect your eyes, carry your eyes commot. For example, breeze, too much light, carry your eyes commot. Or any object wey fit affect your eyes, carry your eyes commot too. People wey they work as weather, the light they enter their eyes, make you dey careful, because the light dey too much. Any object wey fit enter your eyes or disturb them, make you dey careful of them. People wey they work for sun or wear light too much, make una dey careful, because too much light they affect the eyes. Make everybody take care of their eyes well, because I no get duplicate too. If you dey come my office, bring along with you 2 coconut and 1 carrot. Back in the days, our forefathers no dey complain, because then they see well, because then they use herbs and plants, and them still reach 90 years and above, and then they see well. My office day number 9, Ogwala Street, off Siloko Road, Benin City. This na my phone number 09039660040 09039660040 09039660040
Hear me again. Make you write and down. 090-3966-0040. Babama Gaji, aka the I-Man from India. My people, we no go go blind though. Not be amen, you go talk. Now to come meet me, Babama Gaji, the I-Man from India. My office day, number 9, Ogwala Street, Opsi Loko Road, Benin City. My people, we no go.

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1: My people, I salute all the people who be say that they always they enjoy this program, the health program from Chief Iyabi Taishi. We always they discuss about our health because now only one life now we get. Because sickness now be the only thing where we say they threaten that life. If they let joy they come out for that life, we have to deal with that thing decisively. So that is why we have to talk about herbs where we say you go if they help our body, they work the way it's supposed to work. That is why I always tell you now, make una come see Chief Iyabi Taishi. If you have any difficulty for inside your body, if you hide sickness, or if you talk, say, because of say, you don't work out, you don't go Mr. A, and so then they talk, and so these people talk, and so you don't take medicine, the thing, no Greek work, well, all of us not be the same thing. We can't be the same because fingers are not equal. I always talk them. There are people where we say God really assigned to come and be deal with different issue, where we say if they confront human being, now inside those people, now God give us the knowledge. We'll be saying, would they take and they do research? We don't do a lot of research to take the compact different type of sickness. We'll be saying, if they challenge our life, because we don't get through life. Now only that life, now we get. We have to protect that life. We have to do everything possible to make sure, say, we collect ourselves back from sickness. Because sickness, now our greatest enemy for life. You'll be person we'll be saying, you go come like, say, then take pepper up all over your body. Something go come, they waka kulu kulu for inside your body. Sometimes I say, for you to work out from one pole to another, you find it difficult. You go to feel pain in the waist, pain in the bone, pain in the ribs, everywhere, all part of your body, you go to feel pain. And if pain don't too much for inside body, the soul feel come out for inside body, you constantly say the person don't die. So we don't want premature death, and we don't say that one death nine the key person. But we need to prevent them because everybody get the time where he go die. So we need to make sure, say, we remove all those yamayama come out so that you know go die the time where God no appointed you to die. So that is why we have to take proper cognizance of our health. We have to eat good food. We have to eat good fruits. We have to eat good vegetable. I don't need to talk them. We have a lot of vegetable, a lot of natural things where we say, God already plant our inside our environment. Where we say, if it is useful for inside our body system, where we say, if it help us to replenish our lost element, where we say, it already lost out of our body system. You see some people that will complain, say that they feel chest pain. Some people that every time then they sick so malaria, their mouth go to pita, they go to feel headache, they go to feel internal heat, all these things. Stomach go to make no like say that they play football inside. Some people must say their belly go to make kulu kulu like say picking day inside. Some people you go see some women, their monthly flower no go flow well. All these things now problem will be say you're not supposed to day inside our body system. We got a lot of medicinal herbs. We be say we plant around our environment, or even they boast all our immune system. Because if your immune system they depressed, you go see say sickness, different sickness. Now you go come inside your body. Today you go fall sick. Tomorrow you go wear. Today you go fall sick. Tomorrow you go wear. Now so, and your immune system will come to go down. You feel eat Vanonia amygdalina. There is another herb. So what they call Bryophyllum penicetum. All this is a medicinal herb. We have like Mangifera indica, Citrus sinensis. All these things are medicinal herbs. We'll be say, we feel the top. We'll be say, if we help our body build the immunity, we'll be say, don't they go down. And if you are not sick, that does not mean say you no go take medicine. You fit take medicine where you go detoxify your system. Detoxification now to remove all the toxic substance out of your body system. 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
1: Baba Tunde Raji Fasola don't land again, yo. Baba Sanwewe don't land again, yo. You don't

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1: Hello, listeners at home. 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Baba Stand Well Well. Stand Well Well.
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1: in Benin City.
2: Hello, my people. You woman like me, for any of your health-related problem, I'm here with my husband.
1: My phone number is 081-33-59-3927. Once again, 081-33-59-3927. We are not a jack of all trade, master of none. We specialize in the treatment of only man problem, which is weakness of organ, that is, inability of a man to stand, to act, or to perform as a man. And our research has made us know that we have a lot of things that can make a man not to perform as a man or to act as a man, like long-term infection, too much of urinating, stress also can result to inability to perform as a man. How do you know that you have this problem in the body system? It's when you are having a symptom like pains when you are urinating, pus may be coming out when you are urinating, pepperis in the private part or all over the body, or mucus may be coming out during urinating, rashes and itching all over the body or in the private part, severe headache all the time, or sometimes you will see sore in your private part or all over the body. All these things can make a man not to perform as a man if it's not well treated. Feces Babatunde Raji Fasola, aka Stand Well Well.
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1: 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And by the special grace of God, you will not remain the same. All your whole hotness of the body all the time, weakness of the body, especially in the morning, difficulty in walking, you will see you will not be able to walk from 1 kilometer to 1 kilometer. All this can make a man not to perform as a man. Movement of worm like ant and biting all over your body, you will see your stomach will be shouting, making a noise, boo-roo, boo-roo, all the time. And if you eat little food, your stomach will just swallow. To eat another one will be difficult. Or sometimes you will see your anus is coming out when you go to toilet. Or it can come with red something when you go to toilet. All this can make a man not to perform as a man if it's not well treated. Visit me, Babatunde Raji Fasola, a.k.a. Baba Stand Well Well. Baba Stand Well Well.
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1: 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By the grace of God, you will not remain the same. We have one medicine that we first of all give you. We call it Ajegun. Ajegun. This medicine, when we give you, it will make any medicine you take to work perfectly in your body, and you'll be able to perform as a man. Don't be a newspaper reader in the night when you're supposed to perform your duty. Don't allow your madam to carry your property, your beautiful garden, go meet another man. Come and collect Ajegun, and we will make you to become a man. And you'll be able to do chiki chiki chiki chiki with your madam. Your madam will be able to cook better food for you. Because if you cannot do chiki chiki with your madam, your madam will not happy with you. Come and meet me, Babatunde Raji Fasola, aka Baba Stand Well Well.
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1: 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Or you unable to sleep everywhere in the night. You cannot be able to sleep. If you sleep in 1 hour, you wake up. Sleep in 2 hours, we wake up. All this can make a man not to perform as a man. 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